beat, and I can feel the things I don't normally feel. Yeah, I can finally be totally honest. It's like I'm looking

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Signs are flashing, bodies talk.

zeggen. Bij deze. Hi Studio Brussels listeners, did you miss me? Some people are just too cool to care. But let's be honest, we all know that's usually when things get interesting. So if you're ready for a little trouble, listen to Pausa. Too cool to be careless. XOXO, Gossip Girl.

When the crowd say ball, selector. Rewind. When the crowd say ball, selector. Rewind. When the crowd say ball, selector. Rewind. When the crowd say ball, ball, ball. Rewind. When the crowd say ball, selector. Rewind. When the crowd say ball, selector. Rewind. When the crowd say ball, selector. Rewind.